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0: we're going to just keep the blood truck going until we hear from you.
1: Yeah, we'll keep you posted. It sounds like there's a lot of conflicting reports.
0: Roger that.

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1: Car 6, I have you on responding. Updated address is going to be 1077 Pleasant Street in Norwood. 1077 Pleasant Street in Norwood. Now is possibly a couple of fingers amputated instead of the hand. I'll keep you going for...
0: Hey, T6.

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1: Rory says, have you in the area 2009? Again, can fire strike in a box. T6 activated to Norwood for blood truck activation. 1077 Pleasant Street. 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Time of the box is 2010.
2: Hey, we're fired engine 3, be advised. 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
3: Stated that it was a wire on a tree. 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

0: 6. 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
1: Thank you. We're about 5 minutes out. Roger.
2: You can cancel the blood truck.
1: Received. Canceling the blood truck.
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1: C6, I have you clear by Norwood, you're returning. Go ahead, 2-0.
2: Cap, I think the building commissioner's phone number. He's available by phone if needed.
1: Yeah, if you don't mind, you can just have him call myself.
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0: We're off at 106. Powers, it does appear to be a primary with some slight flame on a branch that is brushing up against it.
1: Received. Here's the LA flame brushing up against. You're going to be on investigating. 2014.

fire dispatch at NA4, again, stage for police. They're at 51 Cedar Street. The head injury after an assault.

0: Northwood Ferry 84, you're clear to go in now.
1: 784, receive, we have that.
0: For the power company, this is going to be pole number 114 over 21. And again, that's the primary wire that is actively burning right now. There is a branch touching it.
2: Receive, it's going to be pole 114 over 21, primary fire, sorry, primary wire

0: to 300 to 75.
1: 75 answer.
0: I just had a further update. It does not appear that there is any loss of power in the area.
1: Received. Doesn't appear to be any loss of power in the area. 2017. Off of engine 3, 2017.
2: One in the area, stage please to 22 Kerry Lane with the police department. Your directions are going to be Plymouth to Rebecca Road, left on Kerry Lane. It's the second house on the left side. It's on the left of the cul-de-sac. Again, stage the police.

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1: Moon fire received. You have the message from PD.
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0: It's a question for Eversource. Are you waiting for their arrival before extinguishing, or are you guys doing that now?
1: I will be awaiting their arrival. They're just going to have to trim the branches around that wire.
0: Okay, received.

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1: Engine 3.
0: Can you see if Officer De Silva can come up this other side here? 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
0: Car 3, just be advised, EverSource was just contacted. There's no ETA at this time, but they will let us know, if anything.
1: Received, okay. Just let them know that primary line is actively burning right now, and why it may let go if it continues to burn.

0: 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Philip, can you also get in touch with DPW? See if they have an on-call guy. Put up some signage. 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
1: Received.
2: 35 Randolph Street, 12 Charlie, for the assistance. 2027.
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1: Received.
2: South Shore Hospital, copy is clear. Returning, command to it.
1: Keeping A1 to the shore, car 3, you're clear, command to it. 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

0: 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Receive 6, 2031.
1: W has been notified.
0: Receive, okay. I got somebody coming out.
2: Area of collapse and cordoned off for the time being. Show is clear.
3: And you came in broken up. Could you repeat that again?
2: You can show it was a collapse of the veneer. No other structural issues. Damaged area has been cordoned off. Building inspector advised. You can show us clear.
3: Hey, on pylon, add that. Collapse of the veneer, cordoned off. No structural issues. Building inspector has been notified. You are clear returning. It's 2033.

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1: Good evening. Spotting 35 Wilkins Road.
0: I have the honor of spotting 35 Wilkins Road. Thank you.
1: And if you could add engine 2 to this response, please.
0: Roger, stand by.

0: 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Evanny 4, I'll be back in 2035.
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This is car 1. In the area of 35 Wilkins Road, reporting wires arcing, sparking, no smoke, no fire. 35 Wilkins Road, engine 2.

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0: That's a secret to the other command. Engine 6 in Quebec.

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3: Randolph, Ionova County Control. Northfield County Control answering Randolph. Randolph requesting an ambulance, 43 Highland Ave, apartment 5, for some trouble breathing. Norfolk County Control to Randolph, 43 Highland Ave, apartment 5. Where is that exactly? Highland Ave at Memorial Parkway by our headquarters, across from Shaw's. Proceed, standby.

0: government fire specking a box for multiple runs. A1's at the South Shore Hospital. Car 3 and 242 at 40 Central Street for a building for a chimney collapse. And
1: Norfolk County Control calling Randolph. Can I have that nature for 43 Highland Ave, Apartment 5?
2: Of course. It's difficulty breathing.

0: Womenfire answering Abington 8. Ambulance, I have you on responding 180 South Avenue, responding with the police department. Some sort of a fight over there. Guy bleeding from the cheek. On responding.
1: Car 1, engine 2.
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0: No Fault County Control calling Randolph. You're going to have a Holbrook ambulance to that location.
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Utility to the town of Randolph, number 4300 on Dab, EMS.

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1: Answering command.
0: Can you just make sure that box page went out?
1: I just sent it out. I'll send it again. Eversource is inquiring. What's the issue over there?
0: It's the house feed for house number 35. It's between two poles, and it was arcing in the tree itself. It's completely overgrown.
1: Okay, received. It's house feed between the two houses, arcing between trees. I have.
2: Yeah, no, go ahead.
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4: 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You have one in quarters and one member 20 to 30 minutes out. 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
1: You're sure something. You're on six.
0: Calling. How are you making out with the building inspector?
1: I'm working on it. I'm trying to get a hold of him. I have another incident right now that I'm also working.

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1: Fire to command, Central Street Command.
2: Answer.
1: Twice now I've called him voicemail.
2: Chair, Steve, can I try it out of town?
1: Yeah, bud.
2: Weapon fire, 241 is on to South Avenue.
1: 241, I have you responding south.
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1: Fire alarm, Central Street Command.
0: Central Street Command.
1: I was able to get a hold of the building inspector. You can cancel that out of town request. We'll be here in about 10.
0: Received. I will

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1: 241, you're going out with South Ave Command. I have that. 241, I'm apparently being told to check your headlights, whatever that means. Go ahead, fire time.
2: Can we get an order here? 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
0: Holliston Fire to command. Good. Eversource is responding. They did not give me an ECA. They said they will be there as soon as possible.
2: Understood. Received.
0: So I have it from my notes. It's U-34 and Engine 2 currently on scene, correct?
3: 84, not 34.
0: 84. 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

0: 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Westwood, do you have an ambulance available for the town of Norwood?
1: Nature and location.
0: It would be 10 Royal Court in the town of Norwood. Medical alarm with no response, no contact at this time. 10 Royal Court in the town of Norwood.
1: If that will be our A1.
0: Received.
2: I don't know. I think our plan is down on our side. I'm trying to work on it. Campus, you've got worse.

0: gun.
1: Northwest Dispatch and Engine 6 will be a Westwood ambulance going with you. 10 Royal Court Road. The lockbox is in the rear of the building. The code is in the notes.
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0: Abington A1 is going to be transporting one South Shore Hospital. Engine 241 is going to be clear returning.
1: Abington A1 with thanks for transporting one to the South Shore Hospital. 241, you are clear and returning.
2: 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Thank you.

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0: 84, I have you clear by car 1. Returning.

0: so if I... 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
1: It was an accident on the apparatus to be clear.
0: I'm sorry, 600, I was on the phone. Can you just repeat your last?
1: Accidental activation. Somebody's going to be clear.
0: Roger, I have an accidental, yourself and Wes was going to be clear, 2103.

0: 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It's just off and lies me 5.5.
1: Be clear. Accident.
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1: 300, go ahead.
0: How's it making out?
1: He just finished up here, cut the branches back. He says that wire is good. We've tossed the branches out to the side of the road. He's just clearing up.
0: Received. Car 3-2, still break fire.
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0: Sounds like this is only going to be a few more minutes slowly here. 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
3: 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Can you just update PD on the status here?
0: Vicon 3. I'll clear Central Street. Building Commission has given the owners a course of action. I'm returning. Man-to-man.
1: Steve, I was just given a course of action by the Building Commissioner. You are clear and returning at 2107.

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Thank you.

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Engine 4, you got a medic police responding.

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0: Thanks, Steve. 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Thanks. This is a refusal. We are going to be clearing in a moment.
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Again, A1, 18 Praying Indian Way for the section 12 with the police department.

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0: Building check is clear. Fire comm head shut off. Systems reset only. Clear turn, close command terminated.
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0: Entering at 1 section 12 to Newton Wellesley. 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
0: Can you go back to the scene? You forgot a very important piece of paper.
1: Received. 81 to 91. Back to the scene, get that piece of paper, and return it back to me. I'll meet you at intersection 126 in Washington.

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notified dispatching Lata 1 with MA5, 1626 Adams Street, Unit K is in Kilo 1 for the EMS response at 2323 timeout.

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1: We're out of comms range at Newton Wellesley. 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Mileage was 15.1, and our departure from Newton Wellesley was 2315.

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1: Affirmative.
0: All right, resume. I'm just fixing the times right now. I'll show you clear. You get back in town.

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It broke up. Received, you're on for 2 Green Bend Road.

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1: Both of you is going to be clear. 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
0: Are you both units clear? 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
0: See, we need to have you clear. 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

0: 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Can fire dispatching Station 2, 125 Turnpike Street, assisted living side room 314, EMS at 315. Okay, Station 2.
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0: 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Going off. 321.
1: Enter one.
0: Received engine one, you're on scene 321.

0: 2001.
1: Yeah, sorry.
0: Yeah, I'm about to see the panels indicating a waterfall. I'll go check.
1: Richie.

Yeah, Ellington Fire Department dispatching engine 4, 71 Char F for the local alarm. 3:26.

0: hey, we got because the burglar alarm is still being
1: received. Will the police respond?

0: Tijuana Command.
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0: Cap, we just notified a D1 cruiser to respond.
1: Just another pilot.
0: Received. 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

0: 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Yeah, panel indicated that sprinkler water flow. We have no known cause. May have been a pressure drop in this location. Apparatively, we have a reset.
1: Fire procedure for panel indicator water flow, no known cause, possible pressure drop. You'll be clear turning reset 335.

0: 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That device has been silenced.
1: Engine 6 is clear, quarters.

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1: Aaron, if I were 2 Danger 4, you have your report, your query returning 341.
0: Good, first, you've allowed a feedback quarter 342.

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1: Jordan Fire, receive a lot of feedback, quarter 342.

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1: Edge of 4.
0: If you could turn around, that did not hold.
1: You'll have to call me, and I have no idea how to reset that.
0: I received a work on maintenance. Are you returning?
1: Yeah, we'll return to take a look, but I don't know what else we can do.
0: Received. Okay, you're staying on the same call. You want me to book a new one?
1: Same call.
0: Received. I have a key holder. I'm going to attempt.

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1: On three.
0: Hey, what's the route to Brockton Hospital? Car 3 clear, Hogmore, returning.
1: Yeah, we'll stop Brockton, car 3 clear, commit alternative.

0: John. I'm calling Star Ave Command. Maintenance notified. 30-minute ETA from Plymouth.
1: The device is silent now, but looking forward.
0: I received. Device is silent at this time. I talked for how long? 3:48.

0: 7 to 5, I'm good, come in.
1: Yeah, we're probably going to trip that bird and we're all out.
0: Receive, we're standing by waiting for it.

0: 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We're going to be clear. System is silent for now and it's showing system trouble. There's still some sort of issue with this detector.
1: Artifacts, your engine fully clearing. System showing system trouble. I'm sure the issue with the detector. 355.

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1: Note fire dispatch on ladder 1 and NA 4. 133 Winslow Ave for the EMS. 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

0: Open fire, ladder one. Ladder one, are you able to clear? I'm getting a carbon monoxide alarm at the Taco Bell at 958 Boston Providence Highway.
1: It would be slightly delayed.
0: Received.

Retrieve Ladder 1, I have NC2 and the ambulance going to be responding from quarters 958 Boston Providence Highway. They did report one of the employees was not feeling well.

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1: Road Fire Dispatch and NC2, Lat 1 from the road, and NA5, 958 Boston Providence Highway. Investigating inside odor of carbon monoxide with reported illness there, 457.
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0: 5 notifier. 85, we're going to be clear. 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

Woman fired a Sergeant Carr at 3242A1 O'Panel. All right. 54 South Ave, front of Town Hall with the police. 511 possibly took propanolol, unknown amount. Says he took a bunch of them.

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1: Day one to the shore, BLS. Prior 3 year, clear returning. 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
0: 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I'm either picking up zero or just going to ventilate the area and shut the tank down as a precaution.
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0: The area has been ventilated. I'll copy the area, be clear.
1: Receive the area ventilated. Command's terminated. Accompanies the court at 529.

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1: Hey, Blue One, it's Clarence returning, but we will be remaining on the air.
0: Clear returning, meaning on the air, 538.

0: 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Investigate the inside smoke detector activation. I know smoke fire reported, 546.
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2: Hey, open pilot.
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1: J1, you're at scene. 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
1: Receive command, starting 82, strike in the box, multiple calls.
0: You can also notify CW, we're going to need a command.

striking the box, multiple calls, engine 4A1A2, central of Plymouth, locomotive vehicle crash, having the fire alarm, striking the box, multiple calls, engine 4A1A2, central of Plymouth, locomotive vehicle crash, time of the box, 624.

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1: answering.
0: The smoke detector activation in the first floor lobby, no apparent reason. Systems reset.
1: First, the smoke detector activation, first floor lobby, no apparent reason. Systems reset. 708.
0: A1,
1: you're on responding. 195 Vessel Way, apartment number 11. 709.

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0: 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A1 and A3 are clear of returning in service.
1: 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Ambulance 1 and A3 are clear of returning. 7-4 East.

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1: A3 and A1 are back in quarters.
2: Received. A3, A1 back in quarters. A3, you can wait on the ramp. 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
0: 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E100 on scene requesting a second ambulance to the scene.
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0: 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We can disregard that second ambulance. I say again, we can disregard.
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0: Phil Morgan. This is WPSI 368, Sudbury Fire Department, operating on a sound carrier frequency of 482.750 megahertz by the authority of the Federal Communications Commission. 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

Norfolk County Patrol with a special announcement. 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
2: Okay, you have a fire. Engine 3 is clear, returning.
0: Received. 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
3: Hold fire. Got two. Got two's on the air.
2: Received. Car 2, you're on the air. Receive A3 as well.

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1: 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A1 nuclear returning. 834.
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0: 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Yeah, but he's...
1: Responding 56 Pinewood.
0: Receive car 3, you're on the responding 56 Pinewood Ave for the outside investigation, 851.
2: Venture 2 is responding.
0: Receive Venture 2 live view on and responding. 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
0: Can you guys come in Lakewood, please?
1: Coming in Lakewood.
0: Call 375.
2: 75 is answering.
0: Yeah, we have a tree that's leaning on all the utility lines. Pole number 60 over 11. 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
0: Somebody fire. It's not obstructing the roadway at this point, but we're going to take the air off.
2: Received. I have that. Not obstructing the roadway at this time.

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0: 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Good morning. 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Norfolk County Control is testing with Bellingham. 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
0: Good morning. Norfolk County Control is announcing test complete, standing by at 903.

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2: News update to Bauer Company at Pulse 60 over 12. We do hear sparking, don't see any flames at this point, but it does sound like the branch wrecking out.
1: Receive car 3, Pulse 60 over 12. This is arcing, no flames at this time. I'll update Eversource.

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0: 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Received Acton 1 or 1, testing with Ashland, fire.
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0: 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That's with Carlisle.
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0: 7
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0: 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Holliston is 1 and 1. Testing with Hopedale.
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0: 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Testing with Hopkinton.
4: 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Hopkinton is loud and clear. We are 1 or 1.
0: 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Testing with Foxborough.

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2: 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Ladrill at Island Grove Pond.
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0: 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Fairborn is 101. Testing is Shrewsbury.
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0: Seriously, 101. Testing is Southboro. One or zero. That's what's so.
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0: Where is it? Subway is going to be 101. 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
5: 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We decon that area.
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2: Fire to Clock 3. Sirs, be advised, we received a call from a resident at 2020 Balcom Road. She's reporting the water spout in the back of her house will not stop running. She stated she put a temporary hose on it at this time, but she cannot turn it off, and her husband is not in town. She was just requesting assistance with turning it off.
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3: Medic 2. Medic 2 is committed, transporting shortly. 3-2 is committed, transporting shortly, 939.
2: Over fire dispatching engine 2, ambulance 3, 122 Long Meadow Drive, apartment number 16, EMS, come out 940. Three, that's going to be the second largest building on the left.

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1: 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She's going to contact plumber for repairs. Car 3 needs to be clear.
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0: 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Great to be clear. 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
0: 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Is 8-1 on the air?
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The town of Milton, Reedsdale Street, going to the Milton Hospital, is back open for emergency vehicle traffic. 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
1: Answer engine 4.
0: Sorry about that. The Duck has been reunited with the mother. Will be clear.
1: Duck's been reunited with the mother. You're all clear. 10-21.

0: 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We're back in quarters.
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0: から。
1: Number four, Bruce, does not pass at this time. We're going to be working on the course of action. What could be clear return?
0: Reese, four, Bruce, did not pass. Working on a course of action. Squad 1, you're clear. 10-20.

0: 47 Sullivan Terrace. 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

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Lippin' Fire, dispatch day 1, 47 Sullivan Terrace, assistance, timeout 10:30.

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0: Off the police, Route 1 North at University Ave. Did we get dispatched to an accident there?
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2: 25 northbound, 57.5. Could you start an engine? It's going to be a two-car accident. 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

0: 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Can you strike box 25 for me for number 22, Lincoln Street? Reported fire in the residence, food on the stove. I'll need a Bellingham engine and Miller's ladder, please.
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0: 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I'll need a Bellingham engine and Millis ladder, please.
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1: Milford.
0: At the request of my engine, they're on the way. Just wanted to touch base. 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
1: That's correct. 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All right.
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1: See if they did 3 weeks later, Washington Street Services rendered. 1106.

0: 5, we're getting a commercial fire alarm for Starbucks, 1000 Boston Province Highway. 13, first pocket. NC2 North Fire, hold on for Starbucks, 1000 Boston Province Highway. Good, lights out front, please.
1: Received NC2, you're on responding. Be advised, we did receive a call from management on location. 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Unknown cause for the activation.
0: Yeah, received NC2 to engine 5. You guys can clear and head back to the station. Engine 5 has it.
2: Engine 6 on.
1: Engine 6, you're on responding, 1110. Oh, sorry, has that engine 5, you're clear returning.

0: Florida, NC2. NC2. So receiving a residential fire alarm for 55 David Terrace.
1: Okay. I'm off at Starbucks. Everybody else can go to David Terrace. I'll be on my way over there in a minute.
0: Would you like me to hold off on this fire with Stratton 2?
1: I'm sorry, say that again.
0: Would you like me to set engine 5 that way also, or just have them return?
1: Yeah, engine 6, engine 5, ladder 1 can go to David Terrace.
0: Receive. Engine 6, you have that direct. So we're fired to engine 5?
2: Yeah, with that direct.
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1: 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No apparent reason, system reset, headed to 55 Davis Terrace. 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
2: Area. Negative, just give me that stuff and then I'll do it. 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
0: 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Super Memorial Hospital.

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0: 2 Suffolk Road.
1: 9-2 Car 5 and SA-1. And if headquarters says nobody for coverage, you can put a box on for multiple calls.

0: Star 5, Dragon the Box for multiple calls. Sharon, Engine 2, 9-2, and Car 5, en route to 2 Suffolk Road for EMS. 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
1: I don't know if you got that from the PD, but it sounds like there might be a dog in the house that's barking.

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Again, that's number 1 Southfield Lane for the lockout, car 5.

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0: Nothing found. Compass will be returning in service. Command terminated.
1: Received. Nothing found. Compass to be clear. Command terminated. 1300.

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1: Okay, received.
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0: It's in surrender just for the lock, no damage done. Company just clear. Command started.
1: Okay, receive command. Assistance has been rendered. No damage. Companies will be clear. Command is terminated at 1307.

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1: A1,
0: on. 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

0: 2828 Paul Revere Road, EMS. 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
1: Received car 3. B1 will transport passenger man 242.

0: 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Got an ETA of within the hour. Within the hour for the gas company.
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2: 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It's not leaking or anything, but if they could take it, it'd be convenient.
3: Engine 5, you have the lights notified NC2. 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
4: Oh, it's an issue with the pilot. 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The gas has been shut off. The gas company's responding. So I'll clear returning.
3: Receive NC2. It's an issue with the pilot. Gas has been shut off. The homeowner has been notified. The gas company is responding. Show NC2 clear, 1322.
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0: 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It won't transport another rocket.
1: Received AY. You're going to Barada, 2 foot. 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
0: A1 of the Brockton, 242 is returning. Command terminated.
1: Received 242. A1 of the Brockton. You're clear. Command terminated.

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1: 12 Euclid Quarters, 83 Transport on the Shore, 1325.

0: Got three. Got three. Got three, another medical. 22 Kerry Lane, for an 89-year-old male, fell in the bathroom, has a cut on his forearm.
1: Received on me to 82.
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1: Engine 4, you're on scene. Having a farm, Engine 4. We have a house locked out, 109 Thicket Street. Elderly male locked out of the house.
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0: Whitman Fire, Car 3 is responding to Hancock Street. A2 is loaded. They'll be transporting shortly.
2: Receive, Car 3. 242 be out. Heading out.
0: Whitman Fire, 242 is responding.
2: 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Investigate the alarms. 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
0: 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Both units going to be clear, one patient refusal. Engine 4 will be heading to 109 2nd Street for the office lockout.
2: Captain Pharmacy, you're clear, patient refusal. You're responding 109 2nd Street for the house walkout 1342.
3: Can file up engine 6 and ambulance still responding?

All right, dispatch, engine 6, ambulance 2. 279 Turnpike Street. Meet the PD. I'm out 1543.

0: drop out of heaven.
1: Two-story wood frame, nothing shown. Passing command to cops, right?
2: Machine 2.2, you're on scene. Two-story wood frame, nothing shown. Passing command, cops, right?

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1: Do you happen to remember that address that needed the key put in the lockbox on Central Street?
0: Central, 365 Central.
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0: 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Can we get ambulance 3 to the scene for standby?
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2: Don't fire it, Scott. That Colin Party is reporting she's been feeling tired for the past few days. 14-year-old male has a swollen face, apparently. Would you like me to start an ambulance?
3: 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I'll let you know. Give me a second. 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
0: Engine six, you're back in quarters. 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
1: Standby.
0: There's zero readings throughout the entire home. The residents here do not wish to be evaluated as well. I'll be returning to service.
1: Reading, standby has that. Zero readings throughout the home. Residents don't wish to be evaluated. Carfax, come in. You are clear time.

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0: 一直。Did you have that prior call for Veteran Electric for Comcast? 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

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We're going to be all set here. 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
0: 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We'll be tied up waiting for the tow.
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1: 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Car 3 is clear.
0: 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Engine 2 standing by. 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
1: Engine 2, just when you clear up from Summer Ave, if you could take a ride by 338 Island Street. PD's reporting a tree branch on a wire. Looks like it's going to snap, but has not.
2: Okay, we're going to be tied up here for a bit.
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1: 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I'll start engine 1 to Island Street.

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0: Suspension 6, I have that. 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I don't have an ETA for you at this time.
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0: super fast on.
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0: Received. It's still going to be for three members.
1: Yeah, affirmative. See what you get. No response, if any.
0: Received. Call dispatch
2: 1533. 6000. 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
2: Receive Guthrie. Anyone, ALS to the Brockton Hospital, Guthrie, you're clear. Returning command is terminated at 1538.
3: Nothing found, good intent. We'll be clear, returning.
4: Nothing found, good intent. You'll be clear, returning, 1538.
3: Engine 1,
4: we're getting 2 911 calls for the area of 257 Lakewood Drive. Reported transformer on fire on top of a pole.
3: What is it?
5: Hey,
6: Medic 2. Hey, fire, answer Medic 2.
5: And transplant to this hospital.
6: Transport in the same loop, so you like the bridge?
5: Yeah,
6: but take
5: the
6: highway. See, transverting very hard way. 1530.

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1: Engine one.
0: Just on an update. 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
1: Okay, we have it.

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0: Received. 82's off at Sociable. 1542.
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3: Hoffman fire to car one, engine one, engine three, and the ladder. 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

0: 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Washington Street Historical Society, fire alarm sounding. 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
1: Captain of Engine 4, 41, we'll take the call. I'll be the OIC for the weekend.
0: Receive. Car 4, be advised, PD are on scene now. They're reporting there is a party in the building cleaning floors, but the alarm just sounded on them. No idea what the problem is.
1: As the chief mentioned, the ladder is out of service. We'll keep the engines coming for now.
0: Received.
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0: Houston 3
1: is on responding, Glendon Road, for a medical. Ambulance is responding as well. Can you please the tone for multiple runs, please?
2: What kind of control the Randolph Fire?
3: We're doing all.
2: No, Norfolk County Control calling Randolph Fire.
3: Randolph Fire is on.
2: Disregard that ambulance for Avon. Thank you.

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0: Disregard that ambulance for A-bomb. Thank you.
1: Receive.
2: Just placing the tongs for multiple calls. A2 is at South Shore Hospital. 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
0: Avon Fire 30. Answering. Be advised, the child is turning into normal color now. They stopped CPR at this time. They did achieve breathing. We're keeping them on the line.

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Can you check the panel and see if it's indicating a alarm number or any other indicators of placement? Crew insider was just using cleaning agents.

0: 9-2.
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0: That caller from 257 Lakewood Drive is back on the 911 line reporting she can see flames from the transformer, possibly the telephone pole as well. Already notified National Grid.
1: We have it. 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
0: Okay, I'm going to take the transport to South Shore Hospital. Lieutenant Simmons is going to take the engine back. This will be a 3-member transport, please, to South Shore.
1: 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A2 is transporting 3 members to South Shore, 1559.

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2: All right, engine 3. 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Her blood sugar is 67. We'll start A2.
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0: 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Returning back to the Holbrook and then clarification.
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0: 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We're about 1 minute ETA if possible.
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0: 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Randolph answering. Randolph, do you have an ambulance available for Holbrook? Affirmative. Can you have it respond to 40 Rockwood Street? That's 40 Rockwood. It's for a elderly female fallen.
1: Receive. It's going to be 40 Rockwood Street for the elderly fall Holbrook.
0: Affirmative. 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

0: 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Command terminated.
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0: 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Are you available to start towards the area 334 Main Street? Report of the true fire MDC airbags on those injuries.
1: Thank you for responding.
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0: Paramedic 2. Fire exit. Just an update, it's a two-car minor MVC, no apparent injuries, possible patient refusal, no need for additional resources on the engine at this time, we'll keep you updated.
1: Two-car minor MVC, apparent patient refusal, we'll keep assessing, no other resource needed at this time, 17.2.
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3: Hey, 3, can you make your way to the Hellenic, third floor, dining room, mail party, was actively seizing, now reports to be coming out of it.
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0: On scene, two-story colonial, nothing shown from the exterior. Car 3 is going to be assuming command. How'd you get this call?
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1: Ever.
0: That's going to be affirmative. It's number 6, Aaron Road. Police headquarters report that the homeowner will be there in approximately 10 minutes.
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0: to the known fire.
1: Known fire, answer.
0: Is that the McDonald's on Broadway?
1: That's affirmative, sir. Caller was down the road on Cottage Street East, reported to smoke in the area near the McDonald's. Nothing further, and we have not been able to get him back on the line.
0: Yeah, that's going to be smoke coming from Lewis at the grill. All units can, or all companies can cancel. I'll be off at Lewis's.
1: Okay, received. Hold all companies. You're off at Lewis's. Smoke from the grill.
0: Engine 6 has the cancellations, right?
1: 6, you have the cancellations.

0: 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I'm going to pick up Washington Monk, place engine 1, okay?
1: Roger that, sir. Drone charge dispatching ambulance 1C5, Washington at Monk. EMS response 1822.

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0: Now we got smoke coming from both Lewis's and Conrad's, so we'll chalk this up to good intent.
1: Smoke from both Lewis's and Conrad's. Good intent call, 1823.
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1: 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They'll be clear shortly.
0: 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You'll be available shortly. 1828.

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0: 1 is still on fire. We're clear patient refusal AMA.
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2: And at C2, just be advised, caller from that location out of apartment 2 reporting no smoke, no fire.
3: C2, show me going off. 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
2: See that C2, three-story, brick apartment, nothing showing. You're investigating 1834.
1: How to dispose of it. 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
0: 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There's a minor accident. Pond Ave at Dean Street. No injuries. They're looking for a little police guidance.
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0: Randolph Fire, Norfolk, out of control.
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0: Our ambulance was on site at an accident. 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Did you have Milton and their ambulance company respond? Four-car MVA.
2: Receive, I'll notify Milton. 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

0: Norfolk County Control calling Randolph.
1: Randolph, answer.
0: Randolph, does your command have multiple injuries? Do you need an additional ambulance?
1: We're en route at this time. Our ambulance is transporting to Milton.
0: All right, received. I'll start your can that way as well. You have your own ambulance with Ken and Milton.
1: Milton Fire calling Norfolk.
0: Norfolk County Control.
1: Norfolk, this is Milton. What's the exact location of the 4-car MVA?
0: It's going to be Route 28 at the overpass.
1: Received. Milton responding.

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1: You guys can take fire ground channel 2, channel 2. 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
0: Randolph, answer it.
1: Randolph, you can tell your company's responding to Route 28 at the overpass to switch over to fire ground channel 2. We're going to hold off on CAN until we get a report.
0: Received, holding off on CAN, fire ground channel 2 is assigned.

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Could be apartment B, Bravo for EMS response. Could be the first building on the right side at corner of South Street at 1942.

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1: can you make your way to 735 Randolph Street, 735 Randolph Street, the Blue Hill Village, apartment 12, C as in Charlie. I'm just going to call from a medical alarm company reporting a female party pressed her button, stating she's not hurt, just stuck in a wheelchair.
0: A2 has 735 Randolph.

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1: 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You have nothing thrown from the outside. 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